Wild 95.5. So if you want some very free, very unprofessional advice, you give me a call right now. It's Matt Holliday, the pretend therapist. We're going to talk next.

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Got a drive, I don't need a car. Money really all that we fiending for. I'm doing things they ain't seen before. 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I'm a demon lord. Fall off what I ain't seen him for.

Wild 95.5, the Palm Beach's number one hit music station. Once again, thank you to this girl taking over the radio station earlier last hour. If you missed it, we played some clips back from when she was performing at her very first all-female music festival over the weekend, Daisy Chain Fields. Olivia was there. Chapel Roan was too. Let's play her next.

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Palm Beach's number one hit music station, Wild 95.5. Can you believe today is the last day of August? And it happens to fall on a Monday, too, man. Oh, tomorrow's September, but you know what? Hey, summer ain't over. We got like at least another 20 days, according to the calendar, so let's enjoy it.

live. Yo, it is Matt Holiday. And ever dreamed of getting away to Cancun? 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

0: Wild 95.5, another superstar there, Gracie Abrams, and Hit the Wall. It's Matt Holiday. What's up? Hey, thank you so much for listening. Starting off your week with us, can you believe last day of August? Man, I feel like it was just summer. Anyway, I have a question for you. Is this disgusting? Because my friends were kind of getting on me about this. How I like to put hot sauce on my hard-boiled eggs. Is that a weird food combo? Like, what is that strange combo that you have with foods that, for some reason, like, everyone else thinks is disgusting, except for you?
1: Like ramen noodles, the chicken ramen noodles.
0: Love those.
1: Okay, with a bagel, but the bagel has to have strawberry cream cheese on it.
0: Okay, you lost me on that one.
1: I know it doesn't sound good.
0: You just grab everything from your pantry and house, just put it together.
1: But it's delicious.
0: I don't know about that. Yeah. I'm a little concerned.
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Imagine Teddy Swims being your dad. 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
1: 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We'll debate some relationship drama. 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Why did somebody get ghosted? $1,000 with Showbiz Shelley in the showdown and more. 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

Wild 95.5, the Palm Beach's number one hit music station. So any other like modest new Swifties out there that honestly became a bigger fan of her and her music simply because of The Summer I Turned Pretty? Because that's me. I think I turned into a Swiftie solely because of that show.

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We're going to play the hottest, biggest songs in the new hit list. 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

The Palm Beach's number one hit music station, Wild 95.5. Obsessed with this collab right here. I'm Angelina with Karol G, Bruno Mars, still on the new hit list.

Wild 95.5. Okay, did you see Miley Cyrus updated her website? Yes, I feel like a new era is definitely coming, and I saw she dropped Cyrus from the site name. So just Miley. Yeah.

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1: Yo, it's Angelina, the new hit list. Man, I cannot get over Olivia Rodrigo's Daisy Chain Fields of Music Festival. We got to talk about it. Her song, Stupid Song, and all the details are next after Martin Garrix and Ed Sheeran.

Wild 95.5. Yeah, the new hit list. I'm Angelina. Thanks so much for hanging out with me, discovering new music. Hit me up on socials, at Angelina on air. We're at new hit list. I'll be back tomorrow night, same place, same time. It's been so real. Leaving you with this somber, my body isn't ready, on the new

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1: 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Stay or go tomorrow morning. 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

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Hey, what up? It's Shelly Rome. 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
1: 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We'll debate some relationship drama. 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Why did somebody get ghosted? $1,000 with Showbiz Shelley in the showdown and more. 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

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What's up? It's Shelley Rome. 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

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Hey, it's Shelly Rome. 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
9: Hey, very good Tuesday morning. I'm CBS 12 meteorologist Michael Aaron. But it looks like we have a wet period out there. Partly to mostly cloudy skies for today. Occasional showers and thunderstorms. Heaviest this afternoon. There can be some isolated flooding along with frequent lightning and strong wind gusts. Afternoon highs near 90 with peak heat indexes 100 to 105.
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8: On the Turnpike northbound before Atlantic Avenue, watch for a broken down vehicle. On the Turnpike southbound, watch for construction at Jog Road. Spot something on the roads, call the traffic tip line, #250, keyword West Palm Traffic. I'm Ron Hersey.
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5: Hey, very good Tuesday morning. I'm CBS 12 meteorologist Michael Arenberg. Looks like we have a wet period out there, partly to mostly cloudy skies for today. Occasional showers and thunderstorms, heaviest this afternoon. There can be some isolated flooding along with frequent lightning and strong wind gusts. Afternoon highs near 90 with peak heat indexes 100 to 105.
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5: Hey, very good Tuesday morning. I'm CBS 12 meteorologist Michael Ehrenberg. Looks like we have a wet period out there. Partly to mostly cloudy skies for today. Occasional showers and thunderstorms. Heaviest this afternoon. There can be some isolated flooding along with frequent lightning and strong wind gusts. Afternoon highs near 90 with peak heat indexes 100 to 105.
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2: I-95, five right lanes blocked before Congress Avenue due to a serious accident. Delay start at Glades Road. Take the turnpike as your alternate. Clintmore Road, watch for a crash east of Military Trail. Spot something on the roads? Call the traffic tip line, #250, keyword West Palm Traffic. I'm Ron Hersey.
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1: Ariana, it's the Friend Show. We'll come back. It's Mary versus Showbiz. Shelly, $1,000 in the showdown waiting by the phone. 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
14: I-95 northbound before Congress Avenue. A crash has five right lanes blocked. The delay starts at Southwest 10th Street in Broward. Take the turnpike as your alternate. Spot something on the roads? Call the traffic tip line. #250, keyword West Palm Traffic. I'm Ron Hersey.
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17: Good Tuesday morning. I'm CBS 12 meteorologist Michael Araber. We have sunny skies to start. There is a 70% chance for showers and thunderstorms, mostly this afternoon and this evening. And some thunderstorms will have heavy downpours causing isolated flooding, frequent lightning and strong wind gusts as well. Afternoon high temperatures near 90.
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9: you gotta stand up for the One Ply Warriors. 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You know, like I like a rough wipe. I don't want to leave anything behind.
8: What are you using to a toilet? Sandpaper? You going to Home Depot?
9: 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I would prefer sandpaper. 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It's leaving behind cotton and it's furry and all that. 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
8: I don't know. 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Not going to explain to you. 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
11: Katie confetti.
8: Yeah, it's Tuesday, September 1st. The Fred Show is out. Hi, Kaylin.
11: Hey.
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8: Kiki's out today, back on Thursday. Showbiz in just a second. $1,000 versus Mary. Bella's here, waiting by the phone, and the throwback dance party are coming up
10: it's
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8: Good morning. And Mary is here to take you on. Hi, Mary. How you doing?
13: Hi, Fred. Good morning.
8: Mary, good morning. Thank you so much for listening, being part of the 13. Give me a fun fact about you before we play.
13: Before my current career, I was a flight attendant.
8: Okay. Ooh. And why did you give that up? Too many hotel rooms?
13: A lot of hotel rooms. No, it was during COVID. I needed some stability. So I went into banking and I haven't looked back since.
8: Okay, fair enough. That's a hard, flight attendant is a hard job because I feel like people are at their very worst when they're traveling. So good for you. You survived.
13: Yeah, some characters.
8: Yeah.
13: Yes, thank you.
8: $1,000, 14 straight wins for Shelly, 1,208 all time, and only 82 losses. Guys, good luck.
11: Okay, good luck.
8: Off she goes. Shelly's leaving to the sound booth. Poof. Mary, she cannot hear the questions. Number one for you, the final episode of this American Idol winner's talk show aired yesterday.
13: Kelly Clarkson.
8: Which streaming service aired the Love Island reunion last night?
13: Oh, goodness.
11: Three. Guess
8: what?
13: Netflix.
8: Fans think this Wrecking Ball singer may be entering a new era after mysterious billboards started popping up and she dropped her last name from her website.
13: Miley Cyrus.
8: A man impersonating a 49ers player and scamming women was arrested. This guy is hysterical.
11: Yeah.
8: How stupid he is. What city do the 49ers call home?
11: Three. Oh. Two, take a guess. One. Pittsburgh? What'd you say?
8: The Pittsburgh 49ers.
11: Oh,
8: yeah.
11: Ah.
8: By the way, that guy, what was the latest video? It was that he and his family are owners in Gucci stores, including the one on Saks Fifth Avenue.
11: Oh, okay.
8: He owns the Gucci store on Saks Fifth Avenue.
11: Yeah.
8: And Saks Fifth Avenue is a store. It's not Fifth. He means Fifth Avenue.
11: Oh, right.
8: Saks Fifth Avenue. Saks is the store located on Fifth Avenue. You're an idiot. And a ton of celebrities have been spotted at the U.S. Open. Where does the U.S. Open take place?
11: Three. Two.
13: Georgia.
8: All right. 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

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It's the Fred Show, and Olivia Rodrigo is going to be at Amerant Bank Arena with two dates, November 19th and 20th. 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
2: I-95 northbound approaching Congress Avenue had an earlier crash that's all cleared now, but we're still seeing delays back to Southwest 10th Street. And over on the Turnpike southbound at Glades Road, an earlier crash is now all cleared. That's traffic. I'm Jamie Nunez.
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3: The Palm Beach's number one.

0: So it doesn't say anything about geese, Kalen, so you might be okay. As you know, if you've been listening, that Kalen was attacked by a goose that she approached while protecting her young. And Kalen decided that she was the animal whisperer and got her ass kicked. Mm-hmm. But ravens can remember people who treated them badly. Research suggests that ravens can recognize individual human faces and retain associations with threatening people for years.
1: They can hold a grudge.
0: So that don't mess around with a raven, because like you could say, okay, raven, I'm going to mess around with you.
1: No.
0: And then you leave that raven and then you go back and the raven's like, I remember you. And then it eats you.
1: Mm-hmm. Noted.
0: Right. So I just want you to know that a raven can remember people who treated them badly. So can I, by the way.
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12: Every music chart nerd knows Mariah Carey's holiday anthem, All I Want for Christmas, owns the record for the most weeks at number one on Billboard's Hot 100 at 22 total, thanks to an arguably unfair advantage.
13: Yeah, because every holiday season, it gets played everywhere and not just a few more weeks at number one year after year, only increasing its lead, which is why experts have long thought it was untouchable.
14: But Ella Langley has other ideas.
12: First off, we should tip our hats to Ella, who just this week claimed only the second song in music history with at least 20 weeks at number one, thanks to Choose in Texas. And there's a very good chance her run is not over.
14: Yeah, Billboard explained that Ella's lead right now on the other top five songs is pretty massive. So a 21st and 22nd week is more than achievable. It's pretty likely.
12: So tying Mariah is well within Ella's sights, something once thought impossible, and the overall record could fall soon after. Choose in Texas out now.
11: That's direct from Hollywood.
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15: We've got delays on the turnpike heading northbound between Lake Worth Road to Southern Boulevard, and your drive on I-95 is going to be crash-free and up to speed in both directions. That's traffic. I'm Jamie Nunez.
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9: Good Tuesday morning. I'm CBS 12 meteorologist Michael Araber. We have sunny skies to start. There is a 70% chance for showers and thunderstorms, mostly this afternoon and this evening. And some thunderstorms will have heavy downpours causing isolated flooding. Quick lightning and strong wind gusts as well. Afternoon high temperatures near 90.
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1: The worst zodiac sign to travel with. 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
1: So this is the number one worst zodiac sign to travel with, and I'll tell you why. Is anybody in the back room a Taurus?
2: No.
1: Capricorn?
2: I am a Capricorn. My little Leo. Sister's a Taurus, though.
3: Yeah, my whole family's a Taurus.
1: Well, you guys
3: I have a Leo, too.
1: You guys are fine. The worst, Aries.
3: Wait, I'm an Aries.
1: Yeah. Cicely's an Aries.
3: I'm not the worst. Why are they saying that?
1: So they said it's been proven time and time again.
3: Oh,
1: there's no way around
3: baloney.
1: It.
3: Baloney.
1: They are high energy. They are the most impatient of all the signs.
3: Not true.
1: They need constant stimulation, which clashes with a more relaxed vacation pace. I would say this is you.
3: No. Yeah. Let me tell you something. The reason we vacation is because I'm an Aries, because I'm type A. I book all the reservations, the things for the kids to be.
1: That impatience, that energy, that defensiveness. There
3: well,
1: it is.
3: I am going to defend Aries and anybody else who's listening right now because we are pleasant.
1: Would you consider, are you
3: with.
1: Impatient?
3: It depends on the situation.
1: It's a great quality.
3: It just depends on the situation. I make reservations for that reason, so that we don't have to wait.
1: Yeah. I think impatience is a great trait. You just have to look at it the right way. You're efficient. You get things done. You think it through. You're detail-oriented. Mm-hmm. Today's quote, if you are worried about the cost of going for it, you should see the price of staying exactly where you are. So go for it.
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1: Drake is known for wearing several iconic fashion-forward outfits over the years with some pretty flashy accessories, but I don't think any of them could blast a particle beam like his latest fit. 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
1: So Billie Eilish's brother, Phineas, had a big weekend. Tanya, yes. Trending report.
2: Yes. So Phineas, he just married his longtime girlfriend, Claudia Saluski. They got married Saturday in Montecito. The two met back in 2018 on the dating app Raya. So shout out to the dating apps. Okay. But by the time they walked down the aisle, they'd already been together for 8 years. He proposed last September during their 7th anniversary

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1: 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Have us on for the keyword. We've got trips to Vegas for our iHeartRadio Music Festival, which is a couple of weeks away. A new waiting by the phone. Why did somebody get ghosted? And so much more. It's the Fred Show tomorrow morning.

Anne Hathaway and Tom Cruise are teaming up for a new movie. The two Oscar-nominated stars are set to appear together in the upcoming Days of Thunder 2, making this the first time that Anne and Tom will share the screen together. Cruise will return as NASCAR driver Cole Trickle, reprising the role from 1990. Remember that one? Hathaway is expected to play a team owner and engineer also in the follow-up. I like it.

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1: Are we going to do the big reveal from Sissany's most incredible, provocative weekend? You went to a naked painting party for a birthday?
2: I sure did.
1: Tanya, are we ready for this?
2: I don't think I should see it. No.
1: I don't either. Well, how are we going to do this? Are you going to show us a picture?
2: It feels like cheating.

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1: The Palm Beaches, number one hit music station. 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
2: So a former colleague of ours had a birthday, right? And
0: yes,
2: the theme was not like dress up in white or barbecue or let's make homemade pizzas or let's craft. The theme was, Sissany?
0: Painting.
2: Painting.
0: That was the theme, yes.
2: But naked paintings. So naked men would come to the party and then you would paint these subjects. Please just give us the highlights of what happened, why it was okay, and what your husband said.

0: he was like, you know, go have fun. Obviously, there's no, like, leash on me. And he's okay with it. Was he thrilled? Probably not. You're right. I'll give you that. But he's not going to say no. Anyway, so we get there. And then there's an actual art teacher that has given us a tutorial of, like, how to even start a painting like this. So we actually sketched stuff with pencil first. And then when it was time, you know, the men came out. And it was perfectly fine.
1: Could you do you have the art?
0: I have the art.
2: This
1: Mark,
2: is my painting.
1: Look. Okay, Mark, describe
3: it's
1: a before
3: bit,
1: I see
3: it's
1: it.
3: It's a little bit more avant-garde than.
4: Yes,
3: than,
4: it's not graphic at all.
0: No, yeah. You see.
1: I it's just a for me. It is a strange.
0: Do you want this painting in your house?
1: Yeah, what I would like to do is put that up on my fridge. And so
3: I mean,
1: people
3: it is
1: come
3: like,
1: over.
3: It cool, like it
0: it's
3: is
0: cool,
3: artsy.
0: Right?
3: Yeah,
0: thank you,
1: actually,
0: Tanya.
1: Actually, from this distance, it could be me.
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1: 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You're on air with Ryan Seacrest.
2: Let's do it, Seacrest Entertainment. Paula Jenny opening up September at 5, but last month was very good to them. Their song of summer contender, Dracula, at the very least, was the song of August. It got number one on top 7 times, more than double anybody else. Here they are, rolling through to number one.

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1: On September 10th, Sandra Bullock and Nicole Kidman star as Sally and Jilly Owens, two sisters in a long line of witches out to break their family's love curse. 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
1: And on top, the number one song, Teddy Swims. He's been in this position quite a few times, but never with this one. Mr. Know-It-All, number one for the first time. Congratulations, T-Swims.

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1: So everybody talking about the big festival over the weekend, the Daisy Chain Fields Festival, 45,000 tickets. It was a great, I hear it was a great show. I was not there, I heard it was a great show, but hot.
2: Right.
1: The conversation was about traffic, long lines, and heat, but the artists apparently really delivered.

0: Wild 95.5.
1: The Daisy Chain Fields Festival. Olivia, right? This was her idea.
2: Olivia Rodrigo thought this up. She's like, I want to create this festival, this all-woman festival. Yes, for charity, where all the proceeds, 100% of the proceeds go to women charities.
1: Which is
2: women-focused nonprofit organizations. And she got all these artists. And it's really cool because she called them personally herself to invite every single artist to come onto this festival. And it wasn't like an email was sent out. It was like she personally called every single artist.
3: My agent's going to call your agent.
2: Right. It wasn't that. It was like Olivia picking up the phone and calling Sarah McLachlan. You know, like things like that. And so she performed. Dochi performed. Dozens of other artists. Chapel Roan was there. And she even brought out Alanis Morissette for Ironic, which I think is so cool.
1: I think they're going to do it again.
2: I hope so.
3: I think it's confirmed for 2027.
2: It raised $10 million for charity, and she brought out Melinda Gates, who said that she's going to double it, so it's $20 million.
1: Yeah, just the combination of the different generations of artists, and the artists were just incredible, but the longest set was the set to wait in line to get your tacos. That was the longest. The longest thing that was there was the food line.
4: This is On Air with Ryan Seacrest.
2: 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Sensodyne Clinical White delivers whiter teeth without the wince and helps protect against sensitivity and future stains. Try it today.
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2: Do you want to do this Harry Styles report next?
3: 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His post-show ritual will make you fall even more in love with him.
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0: It is Wild 95.5. Tanya with a trending report.
1: So Harry Styles and... Yeah.
2: So he's in the middle of his Together Together tour, specifically his 30-show residency at Madison Square Garden. And he's on the cover of W Magazine, and he revealed the one thing that he does the second he walks off stage every single time. He showers immediately.
1: Everybody does.
3: Yeah,
1: at those
3: I would hope
1: concerts.
3: So.
2: Not true. Not
1: it
2: true.
1: Is.
2: Come on. It's not true.
1: Michael Bublé does.
2: Every
1: Lenny
2: artist.
1: Kravitz does.
2: Okay.
3: They're dripping sweat. They need to shower.
2: I don't think the Jonas Brothers do.
3: What?
1: Probably because they share a dressing room. They can't all three shower.
2: Okay, so I'm just saying it's not everybody. But the reason why he does it is important. He says, you go backstage, you shower, and all of a sudden you're naked in this most vulnerable, almost infant-like state of yourself. So basically he's saying that this shower lets him wash it off. Like he's physically rinsing the performance persona away so that he can go back to just being Harry. And I love this for him because I feel like, could you imagine going from like a stadium lights, thousands of people screaming your name straight into regular life, no transition at all. So it's kind of like an ego check for him. The shower is him like rinsing off this like rock star and just
1: and
2: being able to be Harry and yeah, being a human again.
1: But you know, in all the venues, the arenas, the stadiums, the, you know, the, where everybody plays their shows, in the big dressing room, the star dressing room, there's always a big shower.
3: Yeah.
1: It's very common. I've showered after shows before.
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1: August kind of flew by. Here we go. September, October, November, December. The burrs are here.
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3: August always flies by like a moment in time.
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1: Now, what is going on? What is this battle of the pillows in your bed with your husband?
2: So it's not a battle. I have also, okay, so I'm getting the best sleep of my entire life since I got this body pillow, okay? So it's one of those body pillows. It's also called a pregnancy pillow, but it goes, basically, it's like a U.
1: Between your legs.
2: It goes between your legs. You can hug it with your arms, and you use it as like your pillow for your head. So it's like a all-in-one thing, okay?
3: I can't believe you love this pillow. I hated this
2: Sissany,
3: pillow.
2: I'm
1: it's too big, too. No, it's like I'm a person extra. Body clunky. In the bed.
3: Yes, exactly. I got rid of it
2: it's
3: right
2: like
3: away.
2: My own personal cocoon. I'm sleeping so amazing. So I'm begging Robbie to get one for himself. Like I am.
3: That's a lot of
2: pillow. Because he's a side sleeper as well. So I'm like, please just try mine for one night. I would love nothing more than for him to have this amazing sleep that I'm having.
1: So you're saying that you'd have yours, his, and the two of you in the bed. Yeah. It's like the Backstreet Boys. There's
3: exactly.
1: So many people.
3: Literally. So many bodies.
2: Yes, but he'd have his little cocoon. I have my little cocoon, and we'd both be sleeping 10 out of 10.
1: And he's fighting this?
2: He won't do it. He won't even try mine for a night.
3: Maybe he doesn't want it.
1: But why do you care? I mean, if the guy's on the other side of the bed sleeping well, why do you care?
2: Isn't it your wife's job to improve your life in every way, shape,
1: not
2: or form?
1: Not if you don't want it.
3: Yeah.
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1: 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A new waiting by the phone. Why did somebody get ghosted and so much more? It's The Fred Show tomorrow morning. Just when I-

the Palm Beach's number one hit music station. So Ella Langley kind of clapped back at Doja Cat after Doja Cat said that she doesn't know who Ella Langley is. Go look at her latest Instagram caption. It tells you everything.

0: The Palm Beach's number one hit music station, Wild 95.5. Teddy Swims, that was Mr. Know-It-All. 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

Wild 95.5. So there is a petition to rename the Nashville airport after Dolly Parton. And apparently it already has over 120,000 signatures. The governor of Tennessee even said that he will look into it.

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Guaranteed human. 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

Wild 95.5, the Palm Beach's number one hit music station. So even though it's pumpkin spice latte season, apparently the craze is fading a little bit. Just by a little bit. I mean,

0: The Palm Beach's number one hit music station, Wild 95.5. So Chipotle has some new chips, and it was actually leaked by Cardi B before it actually dropped yesterday. But she went on live last week and spilled the tea.
1: No more Dwayne Reeves, no more all that stuff at the CVS to get Doritos. Chipotle was that old word? That's what y'all doing? Party.
2: You weren't supposed to tell them about the chips.
1: Girl, you don't lie. What are you doing?
2: No, that's a
1: problem. Right. I was supposed to tell y'all about the chips. Because the chips come out on Monday. Oops, my bad. Sorry. I'm too excited.
0: I love her. So finally, I like this. I mean, I've been saying that Chipotle needs like these Dorito chips. Apparently, there's like a bunch of different flavors. I love Cardi B so much, and she's performing at our iHeartRadio Music Festival. 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
1: 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Have us on for the keyword. 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

The Palm Beach's number one hit music station, Wild 95.5. Dare I say, Alex Warren's new album that came out on Friday, Wild Child, is one of the best I've heard all year. That's just my opinion. I got his song Ordinary coming up next.

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Congratulations to Justice Kelly from Arlington, Virginia. She was just named as Miss USA 2026, and she is the first mother and first wife to win.

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1: I just want to say kudos to all the parents out there. 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That kid ran me to the ground. So, do you have a wild kid? Tell me your experience.
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1: Oh, gosh. 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
1: And it's just like, you can't keep up. It's like, can you just take a nap, please?
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1: Calm down.
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1: Again, kudos to all the parents out there.
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1: 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More trips to Mexico, Secrets, Mirabel, Cancun, 7:30 Central, 8:30 Eastern. Have us on for the keyword. We've got trips to Vegas for our iHeartRadio Music Festival, which is a couple of weeks away. A new waiting by the phone. Why did somebody get ghosted? And so much more. 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

Wild 95.5, the Palm Beach's number one hit music station. So this year marks the 16th anniversary of Katy Perry's album Teenage Dream. And when reflecting on the album, she remembers going to her label and asking if it was normal to have as many hits on one record as she did. And it wasn't. She just was that girl.

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Wow, 95.5, it's Charisse. I cannot wait to see Bruno Mars hit the stage at Hard Rock Stadium in a couple weeks. I know he's going to put on a good show. Make sure you stay locked in this hour for a chance to win a free trip to Las Vegas. More details coming up in a few minutes. When I was young, I fell in love.

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1: 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It's Charisse. 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All right, don't spend it all on gambling, okay? Plus, you'll be there for two unforgettable nights at the iHeartRadio Music Festival to see Cardi B, Zara Larsson, Benson Boone, The Smashing Pumpkins, Ciara, and so many more. Trust me, it's going to be a trip of a lifetime. Again, text it to 200-200 when you hear that nationwide keyword drop in this hour. Good luck.
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5. It's Cherie. So Choosing Texas has now spent over 20 weeks at number one on the Billboard Hot 100, putting her in a race with Mariah Carey. Now, MC currently holds the crown for most weeks spent at number one with All I Want for Christmas at 22 weeks. You know what? Whether Ella beats the record or not, I'm just happy seeing the girlies on

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1: 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A new waiting by the phone. Why did somebody get ghosted? And so much more. It's the Fred Show tomorrow morning.

Wow, 95.5, it's Charisse. So happy birthday to Zendaya. She turns 30 today. If it's your birthday, hit me up at Wow 95.5 FM so I can shout you out.

Wild 95.5, it's Charisse with a wild fact of the day for you. Did you know that if you stretched out all of the DNA in your body, it would reach from the moon and back around 150,000 times?

Reese. So it's concert season. There's a bunch of big shows happening in South Florida, and we got your ticket weigh in. 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He's performing at the Amerant Bank Arena October 24th. We also got tickets to see Miss Olivia Rodrigo. She's coming to the Amerant Bank Arena November 19th and 20th. So you know we got the hookup.

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